a little wag. 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

Mama don't allow no bass in this place. Mama don't allow no bass in this place. Yes, now we don't care about the mama don't allow no bass, please, gonna leave it anyhow. Don't allow no bass in this place.